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10: Keeping it clear for the early morning time. Our overnight low settling down to the upper 60s or up to the low 90s by later on Wednesday with some sun. Wednesday night fair weather, low right at 70. We do have a chance for at least a few showers with thunderstorms coming in by Thursday afternoon, the high low 90s. Dry on Friday, the high 93. I'm meteorologist Jennifer Nayra Moore.
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8: Keeping it clear for the early morning time. Our overnight low settling down to the upper 60s or up to the low 90s by later on Wednesday with some sun. Wednesday night fair weather, a low right at 70. We do have a chance for at least a few showers with thunderstorms coming in by Thursday afternoon, the high low 90s. Dry on Friday, the high 93. I'm meteorologist Jennifer Naira Moore.
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14: Keeping it clear for the early morning time. Our overnight low settling down to the upper 60s or up to the low 90s by later on Wednesday with some sun. Wednesday night fair weather, low right at 70. We do have a chance for at least a few showers with thunderstorms coming in by Thursday afternoon, the high low 90s. Dry on Friday, the high 93. I'm meteorologist Jennifer Naira Moore.
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4: St. Joe Q Country weather.
5: Keeping it clear for the early morning time. Our overnight low settling down to the upper 60s or up to the low 90s by later on Wednesday with some sun. Wednesday night fair weather, a low right at 70. We do have a chance for at least a few showers with thunderstorms coming in by Thursday afternoon, the high low 90s. Dry on Friday, the high 93. I'm meteorologist Jennifer Nairamore.
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7: Keeping it clear for the early morning time. Our overnight low settling down to the upper 60s or up to the low 90s by later on Wednesday with some sun. Wednesday night, fair weather, low right at 70. We do have a chance for at least a few showers with thunderstorms coming in by Thursday afternoon, the high low 90s. Dry on Friday, the high 93. I'm meteorologist Jennifer Nairamore.
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0: Get ready for 2 days of incredible country music at Rock the Plains, August 7th and 8th, just outside Alma, Kansas. 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Ian Munsick.
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8: Keeping it clear for the early morning time. Our overnight low settling down to the upper 60s or up to the low 90s by later on Wednesday with some sun. Wednesday night fair weather, low right at 70.

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6: Keeping it clear for the early morning time. Our overnight low settling down to the upper 60s or up to the low 90s by later on Wednesday with some sun. Wednesday night fair weather, low right at 70. We do have a chance for at least a few showers with thunderstorms coming in by Thursday afternoon, the high low 90s. Dry on Friday, the high 93. I'm meteorologist Jennifer Naira Moore.
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2: St. Joe Q Country Weather. Keeping it clear for the early morning time. Our overnight low settling down to the upper 60s, or up to the low 90s by later on Wednesday with some sun. Wednesday night fair weather, low right at 70. We do have a chance for at least a few showers with thunderstorms coming in by Thursday afternoon, the high low 90s. Dry on Friday, the high 93. I'm meteorologist Jennifer Nairamore.
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8: Keeping it clear for the early morning time. Our overnight low settling down to the upper 60s. We're up to the low 90s by later on Wednesday with some sun. Wednesday night, fair weather, low right at 70. We do have a chance for at least a few showers with thunderstorms coming in by Thursday afternoon. The high low 90s. Dry on Friday, the high 93. I'm meteorologist Jennifer Naramore.
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4: Keeping it clear for the early morning time. Our overnight low settling down to the upper 60s or up to the low 90s by later on Wednesday with some sun. Wednesday night fair weather, low right at 70. We do have a chance for at least a few showers with thunderstorms coming in by Thursday afternoon, the high low 90s. Dry on Friday, the high 93. I'm meteorologist Jennifer Naramore.
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5: Keeping it clear for the early morning time. Our overnight low settling down to the upper 60s or up to the low 90s by later on Wednesday with some sun. Wednesday night, fair weather, low right at 70. We do have a chance for at least a few showers with thunderstorms coming in by Thursday afternoon, the high low 90s. Dry on Friday, the high 93. I'm meteorologist Jennifer Nairamore.
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0: 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Ian Munsick.
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4: Keeping it clear for the early morning time. Our overnight low settling down to the upper 60s or up to the low 90s by later on Wednesday with some sun. Wednesday night, fair weather, a low right at 70. We do have a chance for at least a few showers with thunderstorms coming in by Thursday afternoon, the high low 90s. Dry on Friday, the high 93. I'm meteorologist Jennifer Naramore.
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6: Keeping it clear for the early morning time. Our overnight low settling down to the upper 60s or up to the low 90s by later.

0: on Wednesday with some sun. Wednesday night, fair weather, a low right at 70. We do have a chance for at least a few showers with thunderstorms coming in by Thursday afternoon, the high low 90s. Dry on Friday, the high 93. I'm meteorologist Jennifer Nairamore.
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2: Keeping it clear for the early morning time. Our overnight low settling down to the upper 60s or up to the low 90s by later on Wednesday with some sun. Wednesday night fair weather, low right at 70. We do have a chance for at least a few showers with thunderstorms coming in by Thursday afternoon, the high low 90s. Dry on Friday, the high 93. I'm meteorologist Jennifer Naramore.

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7: Keeping it clear for the early morning time. Our overnight low settling down to the upper 60s or up to the low 90s by later on Wednesday with some sun. Wednesday night fair weather, a low right at 70. We do have a chance for at least a few showers with thunderstorms coming in by Thursday afternoon, the high low 90s. Dry on Friday, the high 93. I'm meteorologist Jennifer Nehra Moore.
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6: Keeping it clear for the early morning time. Our overnight low settling down to the upper 60s or up to the low 90s by later on Wednesday with some sun. Wednesday night fair weather, low right at 70. We do have a chance for at least a few showers with thunderstorms coming in by Thursday afternoon, the high low 90s. Dry on Friday, the high 93. I'm meteorologist Jennifer Nayer Moore.
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6: Keeping it clear for the early morning time. Our overnight low settling down to the upper 60s or up to the low 90s by later on Wednesday with some sun. Wednesday night fair weather, low right at 70. We do have a chance for at least a few showers with thunderstorms coming in by Thursday afternoon, the high low 90s. Dry on Friday, the high 93. I'm meteorologist Jennifer Naramore.
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3: Keeping it clear for the early morning time. Our overnight low settling down to the upper 60s or up to the low 90s by later on Wednesday with some sun. Wednesday night fair weather, low right at 70. We do have a chance for at least a few showers with thunderstorms coming in by Thursday afternoon, the high low 90s. Dry on Friday, the high 93. I'm meteorologist Jennifer Nairamore.

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1: 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Hey, it's Brad. Good morning. How y'all doing? My goodness, happy Wednesday already. Jordan Davis now on Q Country 92.7.

0: St. Joe's Q Country 92.7. Hey, it's Brad. Good morning. Great Way Back Wednesday track for you there from Billy Currington. So the big show is on Friday night at the Amelia Earhart Festival. It's Music on the Riverfront down in Atchison. Blackhawk and Lori Morgan live in concert. 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
6: Country weather. Some patchy areas of fog will stick around this morning. It's going to be clearing, sunny today with a high near 90. Mostly clear and dry tonight till low 71. And we could see a few isolated thunderstorms during the day on Thursday with a high 96. Thursday night, till low 72, and for Friday, mostly sunny with a high back into the low 90s. I'm meteorologist Dan Holliday.
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0: St. Joe's Q Country 92.7. Hey, it's Brad. How y'all doing? Waylon and Willie there. Fantastic Way Back Wednesday track. So, Post Malone and Jelly Rolling concert tonight at the K. We've given away a bunch of tickets. So if you're driving down to the show, drive carefully and have a great show from your buddies here on Q Country.
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2: While you're busy farming, Missouri corn is working for you. Hello, I'm your host, David Geiger. Is a one-pass or two-pass program better for fungicide applications? Dr. Mandy Bish, University of Missouri Extension plant pathologist, studies that through Checkoff-funded research.
3: For the farmers who participated, you know, they selected the products that they wanted, and they were already making a fungicide application at tasseling, that VTR1 growth stage. And so then 21 days later, in most situations, we came back in with a drone and sprayed strips within that field to evaluate. And so what we found was it looks so much better. The second pass, the leaves do tend to look better. Okay, disease severity is reduced. But when you go to look at yield and you go to look at return on investment, then we have not seen it yet in either our low disease severity situations or our high disease severity situations.
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0: St. Joe's Q Country 92.7. Hey, it's Brad. Good morning. Thanks for tuning in. The heat wave continues, and we're just getting started. Ooh, boy. How hot's it going to get? We're going to talk about that coming up in your St. Joe Post News here on Q Country.
1: With a look at Ag News headlines, I'm Kara Hart on Brownfield. A climatologist in Iowa says excessive heat is expected to persist in the next week across parts of the Midwest. A market analyst says the current heat dome could reduce U.S. crop potential. Don Rose is with U.S. Commodities.
2: We're at a crossroads. Are we going to continue to be threatened? Are we going to go into more of a normal growing condition? Is the heat dome going to move around and help or hurt us? It definitely is adding some subtracting risk premium to the market very quickly.
1: An eastern Nebraska farmer says irrigation costs are out of control. Matt Bailey says he started watering crops earlier than normal this year. Brazil's equivalent of USDA has increased its expectations for corn production. CONAB now has Brazil's total corn crop at 142 million tons. And high prices are creating challenges for cattle producers. I'm Kara Hart for Brownfield.
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0: understand. 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
7: Some patchy areas of fog will stick around this morning. It's going to be clearing, sunny today with a high near 90. Mostly clear and dry tonight till low 71. And we could see a few isolated thunderstorms during the day on Thursday with a high 96. Thursday night till low 72. And for Friday, mostly sunny with a high back into the low 90s. I'm meteorologist Dan Holliday.
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2: 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Missouri shoppers paying with cash could soon see totals rounded to the nearest nickel. House Bill 2819, signed into law after being sponsored by Representative Brenda Shields, allows vendors to round cash transactions because the U.S. Mint is halting penny production. Credit and debit purchases are excluded. 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
1: 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Hey, it's Brad. Good morning. Happy Wednesday. Oh, yeah, it's going to be hot today. Wow.
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0: St. Joe's Q Country 92.7. Hey, it's Brad. Good morning. How y'all doing? Ride, ride, ride. That's George Burge and Luke Bryan. Great tune. 92 degrees. A balmy 92 for your high today in St. Joey, America. Man, it's going to be hot out there. Be careful, my friends. You know, tips for staying cool in this scorching heat. Leave your pants at home.
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St. Joe's Q Country 92.7. I'm telling you, you can just feel the humidity rolling off that song. It's one of those tunes. 92 degrees for your high today in St. Joseph. I mean, it's the kind of heat that affects everything. It really does. I mean, all over St. Joseph, businesses are changing their sign out front. It now reads, no shirt, no shoes. Whatever. I mean...

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2: Mike Jones.
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0: St. Joe's Q Country 92.7. Hey, it's Brad. Good morning. 70 in St. Joseph right now. Goodness gracious. It's going to get hot later, though. Like 92 degrees for your high. Yeah, it's going to be a warm one again today. A little cooler tomorrow, like 89 for your high. And then next week, starting on Tuesday, it's going to get really nice. Low 80s for a high temperature. So that's going to be fantastic. So you can pick up your free Welcome Chiefs signs. Yeah. Right over there on our Q Country 92.7 Facebook page. You got all the details where you can grab those things because training camp is coming up on July 29th. And everybody's like, put those signs out there. Welcome Chiefs. You know, I'm never one to follow the crowd. I think this year, instead of Welcome Chiefs in front of my house, I'm going to put out a sign that says, Welcome Taylor Swift Stalkers.
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7: Some patchy areas of fog will stick around this morning. It's going to be clearing, sunny today with a high near 90. Mostly clear and dry tonight, till 71. And we could see a few isolated thunderstorms during the day on Thursday with a high 96. Thursday night, till 72. And for Friday, mostly sunny with a high back into the low 90s. I'm meteorologist Ann Holliday.
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0: St. Joe's Q Country, 92.7. Hey, it's Brad. Good morning. 70 now, 92 later. It's going to be hot. Wow, I'm going to do this 8:10 Nearly Impossible Trivia. More Lori Morgan Blackhawk concert tickets up for grabs for the big show on Friday night at the Amelia Earhart Festival down in Atchison, man. We'll do that thing at 8:10 this morning. We're going to be there. We want to see you there, too. So it was a good old-fashioned trip to the woodshed. The St. Joe Mustangs defeated their arch-rival Chillicothe Mudcats. What was it, 12-1? They hung a double digit on the Mudcats again, stretching the Stangs' win streak to 9 games. Way to go, Stangs. I got to tell you, man, it's been rough being a Mudcat fan this year. Well, who am I kidding? It's rough being a Mudcat fan every year.
1: Let's play baseball!
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9: Roger!

0: I don't even know what's going on in baseball. Half the players obviously on steroids. Half have been arrested for beating up their girlfriends. A couple have been named in paternity suits. And this was a Little League game.
1: You laughed when I got smacked in the face with a baseball bat.
2: Because it was funny.
3: Because the penalty for strike three is death.
4: There's no crying in baseball.
5: She was like a 3D baseball card that changes depending on...

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0: St. Joe's Q Country 92.7. Hey, it's Brad. Good morning. How y'all doing? That's 24-year-old Stella Lefty, and I like it when you're nice to me. It's a heck of a good song. That's Boston right there. I will say this. I think that Johnny Paycheck would have scared the hell out of Stella Lefty.
1: Oh, yeah, it's a big plate of filthy right over here. The bowl.
0: Serve it up family style at Charlie with Sleaze. Away we go. Wow, so Forever stamps are going up to 82 cents now. Nearly a buck to mail a bill. Holy cow. By the way, just in time for the release of the new Barbie stamp. Oh, there's a Barbie stamp. They will give a stamp to anyone now. Oh, get off me. No, yeah, Barbie appears in 10 different outfits. Hey, pretty fancy. And now, you know.
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1: Atchison City Hall is putting a spotlight on Building Inspector Ryan Bauman, named July Ace of the Month with two nominations. One resident says Bauman dug deep and communicated clearly on a zoning question tied to a home renovation. Another nomination credits Bauman for helping a Spanish-speaking customer. 9 months on the job, he gets a $50 gift card, the Ace Trophy, and a shot at Ace of the Year. St. Joseph Fire Department has rolled out a major upgrade, a new Engine 5, welcomed with a traditional push-in ceremony. 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

0: St. Joe's Q Country 92.7. Hey, it's Brad. Good morning. How y'all doing? Happy Wednesday. So 8:10, Nearly Impossible Trivia is coming up. I've got more Lori Morgan Blackhawk concert tickets. And I want to say this. I mean, I'm just gonna say it, man. A lot of other contests in heat like this, man. A lot of other contests, they get postponed or they get canceled altogether. But no, not here. Not on this radio station. We don't care how hot it is. We're going to soldier on. We're doing Nearly Impossible Trivia. 8:10 right here. Don't move. Oh, your official country music news is on. So Elle King, the daughter of comic Rob Schneider, has revealed that she is autistic. You might not know this, but autism is a spectrum, and a lot of people fall somewhere on the spectrum. So Elle King is autistic, and now you know.
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0: St. Joe's Q Country 92.7 from the biggest movie on the planet, Toy Story 5. That's Taylor Swift for you right there. So 92 for your high later on today. And yes, it was a good old-fashioned trip to the woodshed as the Mustangs downed their arch rival Chillicothe Mudcats 12-1. I think that was the score. Yeah, it was pretty ugly. And I got to be honest with you. I got to stop using terms like woodshed because it confuses the children. I mean, kids hear woodshed and they think, is that like Home Depot? No, it's not.
1: Can I get you some coffee?
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3: 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It's the same for lots of folks, this morning tradition.
5: 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What's going on here?
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5: My husband says his dentures look terrible and feel awful.
4: I just said that.
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4: 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Next time, I'm going to the dental office of Dr. Greg Brownsberger.
5: He says that settles it. Next time, he's going to the dental office of Dr. Greg Brownsberger.
6: Dr. Greg Brownsberger, 232-0081. 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
1: Some patchy areas of fog will stick around this morning. It's going to be clearing, sunny today with a high near 90, mostly clear.

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4: Doniphan County Commissioners have unanimously approved a zoning amendment paving the way for a limestone quarry near Highland. The site at 1754 Friendship Road and nearby acreage stays agricultural but now carries a conditional use designation for quarry operations. County officials say neighboring property owners were notified and no objections came in. Next, the operation moves forward under county requirements. In St. Joseph, the United Way of Greater St. Joseph has hit a major milestone, packing 10,000 meal kits through its Caring Connection crew. The effort has run for months, and it's catching on fast with volunteers across the area. The goal is straightforward: push back against food insecurity and get practical help to neighbors who need it. A Missouri Department of Corrections offender is charged with first-degree arson and three counts of violence involving Department of Corrections employees, accused of setting a fire inside a cell at Crossroads Correctional Center. The March 5th fire sent three employees to the hospital for smoke inhalation. Repairs are estimated near $4,600. An initial court appearance is set for August 18th in DCAB County. For news online, check out stjoesephpost.com.
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0: St. Joe's Q Country 92.7. Hey, it's Brad. Good morning. How y'all doing? I tell you what, Kane Brown is one smart guy. He's a smart guy. He's on top of it. Don't underestimate the powers of Kane Brown. Because his wife, Caitlin, and Summer Party are good friends. And, you know, just when they're getting a divorce, Kane Brown drops, I got a woman. And, that, yeah, see, he's a smart man. Staying out of trouble. That's what I'm saying. Look at all that sunshine out there. It's definitely going to produce a warm day today. We're talking, what, 92 for the high overall? Careful, y'all. Let's do the big contest. Nearly impossible trivia. Up for grabs. I got duh tickets. Big show Friday night. We're talking Lori Morgan and Blackhawk at the Amelia Earhart Festival. Music on the Riverfront. We're going to be there. We want to see you there, too. It's always a blast down there in Atchison. So, my number to call, 3879-927. Here is your question. Yesterday, we talked about the top dog names in hashtag America. We gave out the number one dog name. And we gave out the number two dog name. What is the number two dog name in America? Good luck.
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0: senator who will have President Trump's back. Mike Jones will fight against illegal immigration and defeat the property tax-raising liberals. Mike Jones, the only candidate endorsed by both the Fraternal Order of Police and Missouri Right to Life. Vote Mike Jones for state senator. Mike
1: Jones. 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

0: Country. Good morning. It's a big contest. Are you ready to play?
1: Good morning. I hope so.
0: See, we're going to play. We're going to play. Now, yesterday we talked top dog names in hashtag America. And as you recall, the number one dog name was Bella. And for these tickets, I'm going to need the number two dog name. Now my guess was Dammit, and that wasn't correct. What do you think it is? Come on.
1: Was that Luna?
0: Of course it is. Yes, of course. Now, do you know where that comes from?
1: I don't. Well, Luna, maybe. Moon?
0: No, that's not right. I think Luna probably comes from some Disney thing. I don't know. That's what I'm guessing. Gotta be some movie or something like that. Trust me. It didn't come from Rawhide, okay? It wasn't on that show. Anyhow, congratulations and well done.
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1: Some patchy areas of fog will stick around this morning. It's going to be clearing, sunny today with a high near 90. Mostly clear and dry tonight, till low 71. And we could see a few isolated thunderstorms during the day on Thursday with a high 96. Thursday night, till low 72. And for Friday, mostly sunny with a high back into the low 90s. I'm meteorologist Dan Holliday.
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1: St. Joseph's creative community gets its spotlight again July 30th at the Albrecht Kemper Museum of Art, where the 2026 Mayor's Awards hit a 35-year milestone. Mayor Larry Miller and Allied Arts Council President Libby Waltemath will recognize individuals, organizations, businesses, and volunteers who fuel the art scene. 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Missouri is moving away from the penny, and it's happening fast. House Bill 2819, now signed into law, lets vendors round cash purchases to the nearest nickel after the U.S. Mint decided to halt penny production. The measure, backed by Representative Brenda Shields, does not cover electronic, credit, or debit payments. 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
1: Oh yeah, it's a big plate of filthy right over here.
0: 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Nearly a buck to mail a bill. Holy cow. By the way, just in time for the release of the new Barbie stamp. Oh, there's a Barbie stamp. They will give a stamp to anyone now. Oh, get off me. No, yeah, Barbie appears in 10 different outfits. Hey, pretty fancy. And now, you know.
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0: St. Joe's Q Country 92.7. What a hot song. Morgan Wallen and Ella Langley in Billboard's top 10 on their Hot 100 singles chart. I Can't Love You Anymore. And, you know, the secret to that song is that, you know, I mean, you got Morgan Wallen from Tennessee and you got Ella Langley from Alabama. And it's I Can't Love You Anymore. That's the secret right there. I mean, for me, you know, coming from yonder up there in Nebraska, it's I can't know that. I can't say that. It's I can't love you anymore. But if you're down there in Bammy, it's I can't go to the dollar store.
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7: Some patchy areas of fog will stick around this morning. It's going to be clearing, sunny today with a high near 90. Mostly clear and dry tonight till 71. And we could see a few isolated thunderstorms during the day on Thursday with a high 96. Thursday night, till 72, and for Friday, mostly sunny with a high back into the low 90s. I'm meteorologist Dan Holliday.
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St. Joe's Q Country 92.7. Hey, it's Brad. Good morning. Happy Wednesday. It's Thomas Rhett and Jordan Davis. Ain't a Bad Life on Q Country 92.7.

Joe's Q Country 92.7. Hey, it's Brad. Good morning. Oh, here we go with Low Cash. Great track. Wrong Hearts on Q Country 92.7.

St. Joe's Q Country 92.7, a breath of fresh air. I love it. That's Low Cash there in Wrong Hearts. Great song. 92 for your high today. Oh, my. Yeah, it's the kind of heat that affects everything. It really does. In fact, businesses all over St. Joseph, man, they're changing the sign out front. Yeah, the sign now reads, no shirt, no shoes. Whatever.

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3: Plenty of sunshine building our way today, sneaking our high up to about 90, and we're clear tonight, a low at 70. Now, lots of sunshine for tomorrow. There is a disturbance brushing our area. A stray thunderstorm may form by the afternoon, the high at 90. And then dry weather returning on Friday, wall-to-wall sunshine, the high 93. I'm meteorologist Jennifer Naramore.

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Hey, it's Brad. Good morning, and thank you for tuning in. Oh, here we go. Yeah, it's Riley Green now on Q Country 92.7.

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0: 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That is Cole Swindell for you right there. Brand new song. Great tune, man. I love it. Coming up this weekend on Saturday, it's the 13th annual Missouri Farming Tractor Cruise. So much fun. Big fan of the old tractors. I'm telling you, we got all the details for you right over there. 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

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Hey, it's Brad. That's it for me. I got to get out of here. Be careful with the heat out there. Billy's in next. He'll make you famous. Oh, he's got great songs here. Carry On from Kenny. Got to play that. That'll be cool. And Jason Aldean is next on Q Country 92.7. My God.

senator who will have President Trump's back. Mike Jones will fight against illegal immigration and defeat the property tax-raising liberals. Mike Jones, the only candidate endorsed by both the Fraternal Order of Police and Missouri Right to Life. Vote Mike Jones for state senator. Mike Jones. 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Local for-

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5: Plenty of sunshine building our way today, sneaking our high up to about 90, and we're clear tonight, a low at 70. Now, lots of sunshine for tomorrow. There is a disturbance brushing our area. A stray thunderstorm may form by the afternoon, the high at 90. And then dry weather returning on Friday, wall-to-wall sunshine, the high 93. I'm meteorologist Jennifer Naramore.
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Y'all ain't listening. Them old

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Lainey Wilson, 4x4 by you on a Wednesday morning. Good morning. Billy Rich going to get you through the workday today. Josh Ross coming up. Ella coming up. Morgan Wallen. Corey Kent. Now Luke Combs on St. Joe's Q Country.

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0: Ella and Be Her. Here on St. Joe's Q Country 92.7, Billy Rich getting you through the workday today and getting kind of giddy because we have wonderful time for you coming up this Friday night. Music on the Riverfront, Blackhawk and Lori Morgan, part of the Amelia Earhart Festival. 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
9: Plenty of sunshine building our way today, sneaking our high up to about 90, and we're clear tonight, a low at 70. Now, lots of sunshine for tomorrow. There is a disturbance brushing our area. A stray thunderstorm may form by the afternoon, the high at 90. And then dry weather returning on Friday, wall-to-wall sunshine, the high 93. I'm meteorologist Jennifer Naramore.
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0: four. One of my favorite Cajuns right there. Mel McDaniel, number one hit for him. Baby's got her blue jeans on. 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

0: state senator who will have President Trump's back. Mike Jones will fight against illegal immigration and defeat the property tax-raising liberals. Mike Jones, the only candidate endorsed by both the Fraternal Order of Police and Missouri Right to Life. Vote Mike Jones for state senator. Mike
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Cody Johnson, Carrie Underwood, I'm Gonna Love You here on St. Joe's Q Country 92.7. Hope this Wednesday's off to a great start for you as we make our way through the workday. Here's Corey Kent and Cole Wetzel and Rocky Mountain Low.

0: Gordy Kent, Cole Wetzel, Rocky Mountain Low here on St. Joe's Q Country 92.7. It is Billy Rich getting you through the workday today. Having a great time, giving you some great music. I do appreciate you stopping by, keeping me company as we get through this thing together.
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6: 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St. Joe Q Country Weather. Plenty of sunshine building our way today, sneaking our high up to about 90, and we're clear tonight, a low at 70. Now, lots of sunshine for tomorrow. There is a disturbance brushing our area, but a stray thunderstorm may form by the afternoon, the high at 90. And then dry weather returning on Friday, wall-to-wall sunshine, the high 93. I'm meteorologist Jennifer Naramore.
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David Neal, whatever she's got. 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
1: Florida Georgia Line, BB Rexha, Meant to Be, cracking open your 11 o'clock hour this morning. Good morning, it's Billy Rich. We got Hardy, Shaboozy, Luke Bryan, and Blake Shelton coming up. Now, Luke Combs.

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0: That's Jelly Roll helping out Shaboozy. And amen. On St. Joe's Q Country 92.7. Speaking of Jelly Roll, he and Post Malone at the K tonight. It's going to be a great show. Lots and lots of people going to be there. If you head on down there, make sure you start drinking water now, because it's going to be a little humid, a little hot, because everybody's going to be crowded in. But I tell you what, it's going to be worth it, because those two are going to put on one heck of a show for us tonight. Speaking of shows, a lot of them headed our way. 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
1: Hey, Tom, what are you doing on that Amendment 4?
2: You know, we fought for our freedom and rights. I'm not giving them away without a fight.
1: 4 takes them?
2: That's exactly what 4 does. For over 100 years, Missouri voters have used our constitutional power to act when the politicians refused. I'll be darned if I'm voting to pass on less freedom and power to my kids.
1: And doesn't 4 kill majority rule?
2: Yep, creates minority rule, where just 5% of statewide voters in one district can block any citizen-led reform, making it nearly impossible to pass citizen-led ballot measures.
1: That's just dumb.
2: And when the politicians refuse to act, we've used citizen-led ballot measures to pass some big stuff, like lobbyist reforms, term limits for career politicians, and outlawing tax hikes without voter approval.
1: I'm not surrendering my power and rights to a bunch of politicians and lobbyists. I'm no on Amendment 4.
2: Hard no on 4.
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7: St. Joe, Q Country weather.
8: Plenty of sunshine building our way today, sneaking our high up to about 90, and we're clear tonight, a low at 70. Now, lots of sunshine for tomorrow. There is a disturbance brushing our area, but a stray thunderstorm may form by the afternoon, the high at 90. And then dry weather returning on Friday, wall-to-wall sunshine, the high 93. I'm meteorologist Jennifer Naramore.
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Nate Smith, World on Fire here on St. Joe's Q Country 92.7. How's your Wednesday going so far? Glad to hear it. Here's Luke Bryan, Country, and she knows it, on St. Joe's Q Country.

0: happens to us when we're gone. We all wonder what happens to people that we love when they're gone. So with that in mind, here's Let Him In anyway.
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0: state senator who will have President Trump's back. Mike Jones will fight against illegal immigration and defeat the property tax-raising liberals. Mike Jones, the only candidate endorsed by both the Fraternal Order of Police and Missouri Right to Life. Vote Mike Jones for state senator. Mike
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0: Morgan Wallen and Don't We here on St. Joe's Q Country 92.7, where we do set aside the entire 12 o'clock hour every Monday through Friday, and we fill that hour with your requests. It's called Smokin' Tunes at Noon. Today we are talking Ty Myers. We got Zach Top. We've got Carrie Underwood, Jason Aldean, Dan and Shay, Kane Brown, and lots more of your favorites because you picked them. Smokin' Tunes at Noon, just minutes from now on St. Joe's Q Country 92.7.
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Maddie and Tay, Die From a Broken Heart on St. Joe's Q Country 92.7, where your requests are just minutes away during Smokin' Tunes at noon.

Eric Church, Desperate Man, cracking open today's edition of Smokin' Tunes at Noon. One solid hour of your requests. Coming up, we've got Jason Aldean, Kane Brown. Now it's Dan and Shay, and Say So.

Luke Combs and The Kind of Love We Make during Spoken Tunes at Noon here on St. Joe's Q Country 92.7, where we are playing your requests all hour long. Like this one from Jason Aldean.

0: Dave Brown and Woman here on St. Joe's Q Country 92.7. Good afternoon. It's Billy Rich giving you one solid hour of your requests because that is what I do. Every Monday through Friday from 12 to 1, that whole hour is yours. It's filled with your requests, and you picked out fantastic ones as always today. So we are going to jump right back into your requests next during Smokin' Tunes at noon on St. Joe's Q Country 92.7.
1: Cattle futures are lower. Hogs, corn, and soybeans are higher. I'm John Perkins with a Brownfield Market Update. 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Soybeans and corn are higher with some concerns about weather. August beans are 4.5 higher at 11.97 and a quarter. September's up 6.25 to 11.87 and a half. September corn's 8.5 higher at 4.47 and December's up 8.25 at 4.68 3/4. Cattle have wilted with cash and wholesale pressure. August live's down $1.90 at $229.52, and October's down $2.40 at $225.25. August feeders are now $0.32 lower at $348.47. And hogs are up with some cash and wholesale support. August is $1.52 higher at $99.97. October's $1.87 higher at $86.25. John Perkins, Brownfield.
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2: Hey, Tom, what are you doing on that Amendment 4?
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2: I'm not surrendering my power and rights to a bunch of politicians and lobbyists. I'm no on Amendment 4.
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8: St. Joe Q Country Weather. Plenty of sunshine building our way today, sneaking our high up to about 90, and we're clear tonight, a low at 70. Now, lots of sunshine for tomorrow. There is a disturbance brushing our area. A stray thunderstorm may form by the afternoon, the high at 90. And then dry weather returning on Friday, wall-to-wall sunshine, the high 93. I'm meteorologist Jennifer Naramore.
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3: Let's do this.

0: state senator who will have President Trump's back. Mike Jones will fight against illegal immigration and defeat the property tax-raising liberals. Mike Jones, the only candidate endorsed by both the Fraternal Order of Police and Missouri Right to Life. Vote Mike Jones for state senator. Mike
1: Jones. 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
2: My dentures look terrible and they feel awful.
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4: Dr. Greg Brownsberger, 232-0081. That's 232-0081. 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

0: Ty Myers at Ends of the Earth here on St. Joe's Q Country 92.7. It's Millie Rich hanging out with you as we are playing your requests all hour long. And I've got some more to play. We'll do them next on St. Joe's Q Country 92.7 and Smoking Tunes at Noon.
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5: Plenty of sunshine building our way today, sneaking our high up to about 90, and we're clear tonight, a low at 70. Now, lots of sunshine for tomorrow. There is a disturbance brushing our area. A stray thunderstorm may form by the afternoon, the high at 90. And then dry weather returning on Friday, wall-to-wall sunshine, the high 93. I'm meteorologist Jennifer Naramore.
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get more and something about a truck on your Wednesday afternoon. Billy Rich getting you through the workday with George Burge coming up. Bailey Zimmerman, Corey Kent. Now, Riley Green and Ella Langley on St. Joe's Q Country.

0: George Burch, his latest Ride, Ride, Ride on St. Joe's Q Country 92.7. 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
5: St. Joe Q Country Weather. Pushing through the rest of today and into tonight with dry weather, our high at 90 and the overnight low right at 70. Now for Thursday, we'll see plenty of sunshine, heating up to 90 with a heat index greater than 95. Stray thunderstorms may creep on in. And then we're back to dry weather Friday, wall-to-wall sunshine, the high at 93. I'm meteorologist Jennifer Naramore.
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0: Hey there, I'm Cody Johnson, and this is my song, Horseback. I just want my horseback. This song ain't about a horse. 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It's fun, it's upbeat, and I love it.
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0: 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'Cause she's a gold digger with a quick trigger. 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

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Here's Corey Kent, his latest Rocky Mountain Love.

0: Corey Kent, little help from Co Wetzel, Rocky Mountain Low here on St. Joe's, Q Country 92.7. Hopefully, you've got your tickets already for the big show tonight at the K. We're talking Post Malone and Jelly Roll. A lot of great shows coming through the area, but Jelly Roll and Post Malone at the K tonight. It's going to be a great show. 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
1: 4 takes them?
2: That's exactly what 4 does. 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I'll be darned if I'm voting to pass on less freedom and power to my kids.
1: And doesn't 4 kill majority rule?
2: Yep, creates minority rule, where just 5% of statewide voters in one district can block any citizen-led reform, making it nearly impossible to pass citizen-led ballot measures.
1: That's just dumb.
2: And when the politicians refuse to act, we've used citizen-led ballot measures to pass some big stuff, like lobbyist reforms, term limits for career politicians, and outlawing tax hikes without voter approval.
1: I'm not surrendering my power and rights to a bunch of politicians and lobbyists. I'm no on Amendment 4.
2: Hard no on 4.
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10: Pushing through the rest of today and into tonight with dry weather, our high at 90 and the overnight low right at 70. Now for Thursday, we'll see plenty of sunshine heating up to 90 with a heat index greater than 95. Stray thunderstorms may creep on in. And then we're back to dry weather Friday, wall-to-wall sunshine, the high at 93. I'm meteorologist Jennifer Naramore.
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Thank you for letting me hang out with you throughout your workday today. 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
1: Dr. Greg Brownsberger, 232-0081. 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
5: St. Joe Q Country Western. Pushing through the rest of today and into tonight with dry weather, our high at 90 and the overnight low right at 70. Now for Thursday, we'll see plenty of sunshine, heating up to 90 with a heat index greater than 95. Stray thunderstorms may creep on in. And then we're back to dry weather Friday, wall-to-wall sunshine, the high at 93. I'm meteorologist Jennifer Naramore.
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Sam Hunt on St. Joe's Q Country 92.7. Coming up, we'll hear from Jelly Roll, who will be with Post Malone at the K tonight. Hope to see you there. Now it's Riley Green and Change My Mind.

0: Hill from her album Breathe, The Way You Love Me. Number one hit for her. In fact, it was did pretty well everywhere. Number one on the country charts, top 20 on the pop charts, on the adult contemporary charts, top five. And let's see, in Britain, it was number 15. In Spain, number 9. New Zealand, number 20. Italy, number 21. In Hungary, it was number 4. Number 1 in Canada. And Belgium, it was number 8. Australia, another top 20 hit for her. So, The Way You Love Me, Faith Hill, globally hit. And this hour's Q Country Classic on St. Joe's Q Country 92.7.
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Luke Bryan, I don't want this night to end here on St. Joe's Q Country 92.7. It's Billy Rich getting you through the workday. Now the latest from Kenny Chesney, Carry On.

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2: Pushing through the rest of today and into tonight with dry weather, our high at 90 and the overnight low right at 70. Now for Thursday, we'll see plenty of sunshine, heating up to 90 with a heat index greater than 95. Stray thunderstorms may creep on in. And then we're back to dry weather Friday, wall-to-wall sunshine, the high at 93. I'm meteorologist Jennifer Naramore.
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Is it RIP for status updates? Really? We'll find out if that's the case or not. Morgan Wallen right now. I Can't Love You Anymore on Q Country.

0: Know you, everything about you makes me want you. Won't you know what you're doing, baby? Don't you? Don't you?
1: St. Joe's Q Country 92.7 late afternoons with Travis Dodge. Is it RIP status updates? We'll find out if that's the case or not. Dan and Shay first. Say so on Q Country.

0: say so. St. Joe's Q Country 92.7. It's late afternoons with Travis Dodge. A new survey says more than half of Americans think keeping up their online presence feels more like work than fun, and most people are posting a lot less than they used to. Interesting. Are you in that group? A privacy company found 55% of Americans say maintaining their social media presence now feels more like work instead of fun.
1: Direct cattle trade Wednesday was mostly at 240 live and 377 at 380 dressed. Butcher hogs were steady. I'm John Perkins with a Brownfield market update. Farmins and your DNA and Stein's as well. Stein offers seed genetics developed by farmers for farmers. Stein has yield. Soybeans and corn are up with some concerns about development weather. August beans were 9.5 higher at 1202 and a quarter, and September was up 11, 1192 and a quarter. September corn was 9 higher at 447 and a half. December was up 9 at 469 and a half. Live cattle were down and feeders were mostly lower, watching that direct trade develop. August live was 130 lower at 230.12, and October was down $1.65 at 226. August feeders are up 115 at 349.95. And hogs were supported by that cash and wholesale business during the midweek session. August was up 187 at $100.32. October lean was 235 higher at 86.72. John Perkins, Brownfield.
2: Let's take a break.
3: Good idea.
2: Hey, Tom, what are you doing on that Amendment 4?
3: You know, we fought for our freedom and rights. I'm not giving them away without a fight.
2: 4 takes them?
3: That's exactly what 4 does. 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I'll be darned if I'm voting to pass on less freedom and power to my kids.
2: And doesn't 4 kill majority rule?
3: Yep, creates minority rule, where just 5% of statewide voters in one district can block any citizen-led reform, making it nearly impossible to pass citizen-led ballot measures.
2: That's just dumb.
3: And when the politicians refuse to act, we've used citizen-led ballot measures to pass some big stuff, like lobbyist reforms, term limits for career politicians, and outlawing tax hikes without voter approval.
2: I'm not surrendering my power and rights to a bunch of politicians and lobbyists. I'm no on Amendment 4.
3: Hard no on 4.
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2: Pushing through the rest of today and into tonight with dry weather, our high at 90 and the overnight low right at 70. Now for Thursday, we'll see plenty of sunshine, heating up to 90 with a heat index greater than 95. Stray thunderstorms may creep on in. And then we're back to dry weather Friday, wall-to-wall sunshine, the high at 93. I'm meteorologist Jennifer Naramore.
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0: 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It's Tyler Hubbard. 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

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Are you average when it comes to the number of grill days per year? We'll find out how many is average after Luke Combs' Be By You on Q Country.

0: St. Joe's Q Country 92.7. The average American enjoys 13 grill days per year, and the biggest grilling sins are touching another person's grill without permission and not letting the meat rest before serving. There you go. 13 grill days per year. Yeah, I'd say that's probably about right for me. What about you? Q Country is on the road Friday from 11 a.m. to 1 p.m. at Getz Credit Union, 1905 Howard in St. Joe for Member Appreciation Day. 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

Pushing through the rest of today and into tonight with dry weather, our high at 90 and the overnight low right at 70. Now for Thursday, we'll see plenty of sunshine, heating up to 90 with a heat index greater than 95. Stray thunderstorms may creep on in. And then we're back to dry weather Friday, wall-to-wall sunshine, the high at 93. I'm meteorologist Jennifer Naramore.

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4: I'm Jim Ferris. A foreign national from the United Kingdom was arrested Monday in Chillicothe after the suspect traveled there with intent to alarm a local family. At this time, the Chillicothe Police Department submitted two felony charges to the Livingston County Prosecuting Attorney. The arrest was assisted by Northwest Missouri Cyber Crimes Task Force. We're also investigating additional charges related to possessing child exploitation and sexual abuse materials. The Missouri Department of Natural Resources says nearly $45 million was distributed to Missouri landowners through the state's Soil and Water Conservation Program in the past fiscal year. The funding supported more than 5,700 conservation projects on farm and ag land across Missouri. Leaders say those efforts prevented more than 924,000 tons of soil erosion and improved water quality across the Show Me State. The program is funded through Missouri's Parks, Soils, and Water Sales Tax, which is headed to the ballot at the start of August. For these stories and more, visit us on our website, stjosephpost.com.
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6: Pushing through the rest of today and into tonight with dry weather, our high at 90, the overnight low right at 70. Now for Thursday, we'll see plenty of sunshine, heating up to 90 with a heat index greater than 95. Stray thunderstorms may creep on in. And then we're back to dry weather Friday, wall-to-wall sunshine, the high at 93. I'm meteorologist Jennifer Naramore.
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St. Joe's Q Country 92.7 late afternoons with Travis Dodge. Better with age. Yes, this man in country music celebrating his 27th number one hit. We'll hear more about that still to come on Q Country. My

0: St. Joe's Q Country 92.7. It's Late Afternoons with Travis Dodge. The second single from Jason Aldean's 13th album just became his 27th number one hit. Diving deeper into the numbers, Don't Tell on Me is his 50th career entry on the chart and his 42nd top 10.
1: We just released this album and really excited. I feel like everybody always says, oh, this is like the best album I've ever done. I kind of feel that way, but I feel like as we have gotten older, the songs have kind of gotten better and we've gotten more dialed in as a band and as a singer, and I love it. I love going in the studio, working on these things and creating new music and working on things that we think are really cool. And first single went number one for us, How Far Does a Goodbye Go? You know, it's a big deal for us.
0: And of course, Jason Aldean coming to Kansas City Morton Amphitheater this month. We've got tickets to the show you can enter to win in the contest section of myqcountry.com.
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St. Joe's Q Country, 92.7 Late Afternoons with Travis Dodge. Jackie with the Amelia Earhart Festival joins us to talk about the concert and more that's coming up this weekend. It's on the way here on Q Country.

0: St. Joe's Q Country 92.7. It's Travis Dodge and Jackie with the Amelia Earhart Festival as we are just a few days away from the start of the festival. Friday night, here it is on Wednesday, and we've got a couple days left for people to get those discounted tickets, right?
1: Hey, it's time to get your tickets now for only $25. 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
0: And if you're wondering what we're talking about, you're buying tickets for, and you live under a rock, obviously, we're talking about the concert on Music on the Riverfront, kicking off part of the Amelia Earhart Festival Friday, July 17th, with the headliner Blackhawk, Lori Morgan, as well, and a St. Joe native opening things up on that evening. So tickets are $25 in advance. Ticket sales do end on Thursday, so tomorrow, and then they go up to $30 at the gate, and you can purchase those at the gate if you choose to, with either cash or card, and that would start at 4 o'clock, correct?
1: Absolutely, yes.
0: Perfect. Okay, so now, of course, it's Amelia Earhart Festival, so there has to be Amelia there to help
1: yes.
0: us with the celebration. Tell us, where's Amelia going to be throughout the
1: yes.
0: festival?
1: Yes, well, Amelia is going to be several places during the festival. The first place to catch her would be on Friday morning at our Atchison Library at 10:30, and she will do a program. You'll learn a lot about Amelia, some of the things that she's done in her life. Then she also will be out at the Amelia Hangar Museum on Friday and Saturday afternoon from 2 to 4. So great picture opportunities. Sydney Blake is her name, and she is a wonderful Amelia. You will really enjoy visiting with her because she will be in character, and she's really just a fun, fun person.
0: So definitely some opportunities to see Amelia throughout the festival in different places.
1: Absolutely, yes, yes. And we do have some other things out at the museum. Obviously, the Hangar Museum is a great place to learn about Amelia and all hands-on things that you can do in the museum. But also, we're going to have some displays outside. There's going to be several different organizations that are going to come and set up displays outside. One is from Wichita, the Bleckley Foundation. The Air Force is going to be there with a booth set up, and all will have they'll have activities for kids. So it's just there's a whole lot to do Friday and Saturday. So come and enjoy everything that the festival has to offer.
0: Well, we're looking forward to it, of course. Atchison, Kansas, the place to be this coming weekend, Friday and Saturday, July 17th and 18th for the Amelia Earhart Festival. Music on the Riverfront and all the other events that go on, the fireworks on Saturday night, and just an amazing festival. You need to go check it out. And Jackie, we will see you down there on Friday night. Thank you.
1: Awesome. Can't wait, Travis. Thank you.
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5: St. Joe, Q Country Weather. Pretty clear out there as the night goes on. That lows will fall into about 70, and then we're right back up to 90 later on Thursday. Plenty of sun. A stray thunderstorm chance for the afternoon, and then we're bone dry Thursday night and Friday. Friday's high 93. Moving on up to about 95 or just above Saturday and Sunday with dry weather. I'm meteorologist Jennifer Naramore.
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0: prosecuting attorney. The arrest was assisted by Northwest Missouri Cyber Crimes Task Force, who are also investigating additional charges related to possessing child exploitation and sexual abuse materials. The Missouri Department of Natural Resources says nearly $45 million was distributed to Missouri landowners through the state's Soil and Water Conservation Program in the past fiscal year. The funding supported more than 5,700 conservation projects on farm and ag land across Missouri. Leaders say those efforts prevented more than 924,000 tons of soil erosion and improved water quality across the Show Me State. The program is funded through Missouri's Parks, Soils, and Water Sales Tax, which is headed to the ballot at the start of August. For these stories and more, visit us on our website, stjosephpost.com. St. Joe Q
1: Country Western. Pretty clear out there as the night goes on. That lows will fall into about 70, and then we're right back up to 90 later on Thursday. Plenty of sun. A stray thunderstorm chance for the afternoon, and then we're bone dry Thursday night and Friday. Friday's high 93. Moving on up to about 95 or just above Saturday and Sunday with dry weather. I'm meteorologist Jennifer Naramore.
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For you to win with the 5-10 payoff after Hardy, it's MacArthur on Q Country.

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1: 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Definitely a good thing to have in the weather that we're having. 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There's an everyday sound that will instantly trigger a happy memory for people. What do you think it is? 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

0: St. Joe's Q Country 92.7, the 510 payoff, 816-387-9927. According to a recent study, what everyday sound will instantly trigger a happy memory for people? That's what we're asking today. What do you think?
1: I think it's probably birds chirping. Is that right?
0: It is right. Nicely done. Who's this?
1: My name's Max.
0: All right, Max. Well, you must have found out about the survey or something, or the study, or maybe you answered it yourself in that manner. Maybe you were part of the study. Because birds chirping is the answer. I never would have guessed that. But Max, you're a smart one.

St. Joe's Q Country, 92.7 late afternoons with Travis Dodge. Have you heard Olive Garden's never-ending pasta pass is back after 6 years? Yeah, they're bringing it back. The very popular never-ending pasta pass. First time since 2019, giving 10,000 customers the chance to enjoy unlimited pasta, soup, or salad, and breadsticks for 13 weeks for $100. Now, that is something I could get behind. The passes go on sale tomorrow at 2 p.m. Eastern Time and have historically sold out within minutes, rightfully so. Now, the return coincides with the chain's annual never-ending pasta bowl promotion, which also introduces a new spicy Alfredo sauce and crispy shrimp frita topping. That sounds tasty. My-

0: senator who will have President Trump's back. Mike Jones will fight against illegal immigration and defeat the property tax-raising liberals. Mike Jones, the only candidate endorsed by both the Fraternal Order of Police and Missouri Right to Life. Vote Mike Jones for state senator. Mike
1: Jones. 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
6: Country Weather. Pretty clear out there as the night goes on. That lows will fall into about 70, and then we're right back up to 90 later on Thursday. Plenty of sun. A stray thunderstorm chance for the afternoon, and then we're bone dry Thursday night and Friday. Friday's high 93. Moving on up to about 95 or just above Saturday and Sunday with dry weather. I'm meteorologist Jennifer Naramore.
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Win tomorrow morning during Early Mornings with Brad King. He's got a pair of tickets to Blackhawk and Maury Morgan in concert for Friday night in Atchison.

0: St. Joe's Q Country 92.7, sitting with your legs crossed for too long? Oh, that's a no-no. We'll find out more about that still to come on Q Country, as well as Little Big Town, Luke Combs as well.
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St. Joe's Q Country 92.7. You shouldn't sit with your legs crossed for too long. Yeah, we'll get you more on that after Luke Combs' Days Like These on Q Country.

0: Country 92.7 Late Afternoons with Travis Dodge. If you sit with your legs crossed, you might not want to for long periods of time. Physical therapists say the position isn't bad itself, but after a while, it can lead to muscle stiffness and some aches and pains. So, legs crossed, okay, just not too long. Q Country is on the road Friday from 11 a.m. to 1 p.m. at Getz Credit Union, 1905 Howard in St. Joe for Member Appreciation Day. 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
1: Let's take a break.
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1: Hey, Tom, what are you doing on that Amendment 4?
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1: 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I'm no on Amendment 4.
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8: St. Joe Q Country weather. Pretty clear out there as the night goes on. That lows will fall into about 70, and then we're right back up to 90 later on Thursday. Plenty of sun. A stray thunderstorm chance for the afternoon, and then we're bone dry Thursday night and Friday. Friday's high 93. Moving on up to about 95 or just above Saturday and Sunday with dry weather. I'm meteorologist Jennifer Naramore.
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1: St. Joe's Q Country 92.7. Jelly Roll isn't the only country star offering a fan free tickets for life. Luke Bryan just did it. He spotted a fan dancing his butt off in the crowd, called him on stage. Luke had the fan show his moves on stage, awarded him a beer, which he shotgunned. After that, Luke told him, quote, "Colin, for that, you get free tickets to my concerts for life."

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Megan Maroney's audience is singing along so loudly they almost drown her out. That means you know you're doing something right. It's Megan Maroney, Beautiful Things on Q Country.

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6: Pretty clear out there as the night goes on. That lows will fall into about 70, and then we're right back up to 90 later on Thursday. Plenty of sun, a stray thunderstorm chance for the afternoon, and then we're bone dry Thursday night and Friday. Friday's high 93. Moving on up to about 95 or just above Saturday and Sunday with dry weather. I'm meteorologist Jennifer Naramore.
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Jason Aldean coming to Morton Amphitheater this month. We've got your tickets to win in the contest section of myqcountry.com. 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

0: St. Joe's Q Country 92.7. How many coffee cups does Starbucks go through in a year? Think about that, and we'll compare your guess with the actual number with the useless fact of the day. Still to come on Q Country.
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0: senator who will have President Trump's back. Mike Jones will fight against illegal immigration and defeat the property tax-raising liberals. Mike Jones, the only candidate endorsed by both the Fraternal Order of Police and Missouri Right to Life. Vote Mike Jones for state senator. Mike
1: Jones. 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

0: St. Joe's Q Country 92.7 late afternoons with Travis Dodge. Useless fact of the day. Did you know that Starbucks goes through an estimated 7 billion with a B coffee cups per year?
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9: Pretty clear out there as the night goes on. That lows will fall into about 70, and then we're right back up to 90 later on Thursday. Plenty of sun. A stray thunderstorm chance for the afternoon, and then we're bone dry Thursday night and Friday. Friday's high 93. Moving on up to about 95 or just above Saturday and Sunday with dry weather. I'm meteorologist Jennifer Naramore.

dirt floor poor. Of course, that was back before the war. Yeah, your uncle and I made quite a pair, flying F-15s through hostile air. He went down, but they missed me by a hair. He'd always stop right there and say,

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Well, he lowered his voice, then he raised his brow, said, let me tell you right now.